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2: Okay, today's July 15th. Nice and cool down here. 78, Bob Dylan performed before the largest open-air concert audience for a single artist. About 200,000 fans turned out at Blackbush Airport in England. 2002, the July 20th issue of TV Guide went on sale, featuring a list of the 50 worst TV shows of all time. Guess what was ranked number one? This was back in 2002. Nah, come on. How can that be so? 2010, in Massachusetts, Joe Perry of Aerosmith was rear-ended by a car while riding his motorcycle. He was treated for minor injuries. Keep an eye open. The movie Die Hard premiered on this day in 1988.

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1: Also, today in 1973, Grand Funk Railroad released We're an American Band. Oh, that's been remade by some great ones. Here's one of them, Out of the Cellar on TOS.

Oh, yeah. Rob Zombie, TOS is the Mountain of Pure Rock. We're an American band. That was released today in 73 from Grand Funk Railroad. Rock Slide coming down. We got 3 Days Grace, the Chili Peppers, and Papa Roach all the way. Rush Man with Crossfade.

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0: The Red Hot Chili Peppers, 3 Days Grace, Crossfade, and Rob Zombie wrapping up a rock slide. 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I don't even have one.
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0: New Anthrax, or TOS, the Mountain of Pure Rock. It's for the kids. That is from the new album, Cursum Perficio, Days of the New, also The Warning, and Five Finger Death Punch. Are you ready for that show? A week from tonight, Main Savings Amphitheater in Bangor, with Eva Under Fire. 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Onward to Maine's legendary All Request Night Show. We got Roll Your Own happening here in just a little bit. We'll get there by way of Seven Dust, Daughtry, Aerosmith, and more.
1: Hey, it's Jay Stu. When the Mountain Morning Show's over, stick around because our workday is just getting started on the TOS heavy lift. 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It doesn't matter if you are born in the 90s or graduated in the 90s. It's a whole hour of pure rock awesomeness from the before times. Hell yeah! So hang out at work with me, Jay Stu, Monday through Friday from 10 to 3 on the TOS Heavy Lift.

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0: Mr. Bone. It's Great White on TOS, the Mountain of Pure Rock. For Net, Rushman with you, a rock slide in progress. This is Roll Your Own, right, Burp?
1: 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How about some Megadeth?

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1: Hey, Rushman, Ben the Welder checking in. 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

0: Washington, D.C. has the second highest cannabis consumption in the United States. I guess that makes sense. Even their monument in Washington looks like a joint, but... Remember all those times you see a news story about Congress doing something crazy, you're like, what the hell are these guys smoking? The answer was weed, it turns out.
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0: Brian Purds on TOS, the Mountain of Pure Rock. His latest with Sour, Dirty Black Summer, with Danzig in there. 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Also, Megadeth from the app. We did Great White and AC/DC, Night Prowler, Your Stoner. 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
4: Rushman, it's Jerry out in Sumner. I was wondering if you could get some Judas Priest on for me tonight. I'd like to hear some Green Man Alishi with the two-pronged crown. TOS, man. Crank it up.

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0: Black Rose, a TOS, the Mountain of Pure Rock, is like that. Rob Zombie in there, also the Pretty Reckless at Judas Priest from the app. The After Hours Rush, sponsored by Farmingdale Self Storage. More Five Finger Death Punch, 4-packs. Tomo and Mandy will have those for you. Who's going to win that autographed guitar? That's what I want to know. Hey, we're going to kick off a rock slide and give you the second half of Roll Your Own next. What do you say?
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1: 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It'd be great to hear some of that killer vocal range.

0: The Who featuring Johnny Hawkins on TOS, The Mountain of Pure Rock. STP, A Perfect Circle, also Five Finger Death Punch. 3 Days Grace. 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
1: Theory of a Dead Man on TOS, the Mountain of Pure Rock, Winnebago. 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
2: Okay, today's July 15th. Nice and cool down here. 78, Bob Dylan performed before the largest open-air concert audience for a single artist. About 200,000 fans turned out at Blackbush Airport in England. 2002, the July 20th issue of TV Guide went on sale, featuring a list of the 50 worst TV shows of all time. Guess what was ranked number one? This was back in 2002. Jerry. Nah, come on. How can that be so? 2010, in Massachusetts, Joe Perry of Aerosmith was rear-ended by a car while riding his motorcycle. He was treated for minor injuries. Keep an eye open. The movie Die Hard premiered on this day in 1988.
3: Yippee-ki-yay, mother.
2: Also today in 1973, Grand Funk Railroad released We're an American Band. Oh, that's been remade by some great ones. Here's one of them.

We're an American band, Jackal on TOS, the mountain of pure rock, as a rock slide continues. Rush Band with Soundgarden coming up, also do Shinedown. Here's the Pretty Reckless on TOS.

It's Tom O and Mandy in the morning. After that, we're on the job with Pure Rock Slide all day. Starting at 10, this is Maine's Mountain of Pure Rock, TOS.

Shined Out on TOS, the Mountain of Pure Rock, with Young Again, Soundgarden, System of a Down, also The Pretty Reckless, and Jackal. Wrap it up a rock slide, brought to you by Vardy Buick GMC and the Hogan Road in Bangor. 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

0: 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Good luck tomorrow morning with Tubbo and Mandy giving away those five-figure Death Punch 4-packs and getting you all qualified, ready to go. Maybe you can win that five-figure Death Punch autograph guitar. The show a week from tonight. Main Savings Amphitheater in Bangor. Be safe. Have a good one. We'll kick off a Rock Slide with Nine Inch Nails and Boys Noize next.
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2: Actor Gary Busey was sentenced Thursday to 2 years probation in order to pay fines in connection with an incident at a New Jersey convention 3 years ago.
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2: 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The 81-year-old actor pleaded guilty last month to criminal sexual contact for groping a woman in August of 2022 during a meet and greet at Monster Mania Con. She paid. She paid to meet him, and then he groped her.
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2: 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That's why he got sentenced. 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Busey admitted to the judge it was not accidental. He totally meant to do it. 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I can't think of anything more horrifying than being groped by Gary Busey, so perfect.
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1: It's a little breezy. 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

0: lift. Just because the Mountain Morning Show is over doesn't mean the workday is. 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

0: Thank you very kindly. It is the Mountain of Pure Rock, TOS, Mountain Morning Show, now officially in progress. My name is Tom O. Join me now, won't you, for a hearty and, yes, heartfelt good morning. Good morning to you, Mandy.
1: And good Thursday morning?
0: Yes. Oh, my goodness. With such conviction.
1: Well, I honestly was thinking it was Wednesday, but then I was like, no, I feel like we talked about whacked off Wednesday stuff yesterday.
0: Yes, you're right.
1: Thank God we have days like that to keep me straight.
0: Thank goodness you have a memory.
1: Yeah, that's true. All right, so you've heard of bull in a china shop.
0: I've heard that phrase.
1: What about deer in an antique store?
0: Probably equally as destructive, which is what the phrase means.
1: Yeah. So it happened in Alabama on Tuesday. Literally, a deer crashed through the front glass window of an antique store and then just thrashed around, destroying everything.
0: As deer would do whenever they're trapped in some sort of a building or room.
1: Because they can't figure out how to get back out.
0: And it happens quite often. You get these, closed circuit videos quite often. All of a sudden, a quiet establishment, and then boom, the window explodes and all hell breaks loose.
1: Yeah.
0: You know?
1: And they are kicking just like a bull would totally do.
0: Right.
1: Luckily, no humans or the deer, nobody was injured. It was just a very expensive mess.
0: So there was nobody in the store at the time.
1: It was at 12:42 p.m., so yes, I believe there were people in the store. But it was like lunchtime, so they're probably in the back room or something.
0: Right.
1: Lots and lots of broken glass.
0: Well, as it turns out, it may have been the owner of the establishment's fault for advertising everything for a buck.
1: Nice.
0: And then, of course, he showed up and was like, there's nothing here for me.
1: You lied.
0: Right. I thought this was all acorn and clover and salt licks.
1: And a female deer,
0: right,
1: maybe?
0: Exactly. Right.
1: That would be interesting. A deer brothel.
0: Now this is how great ideas are born.
1: It could like be an adult cartoon. It could be...
0: Right. Live action? You could even... Why not? Or just have it portrayed by furries.
1: Oh, nice.
0: All right, let's do our first news of the day. You hear Russ's weekend forecasted.
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7: It is 6:12 here at the Mountain of Pure Rock TOS. Here's everything you need to know, beginning with meteorologist Russ Murley.
8: Good morning. Skies balance out as partly sunny today. A few pop-up showers or thunderstorms this afternoon, 78 to 82. Mostly clear, middle to upper 50s tonight. Sunshine, upper 70s tomorrow. Clear, mid-50s tomorrow night, becoming partly sunny on Saturday. Upper 70s, skies will clear on Sunday. This is Mountain Morning Show meteorologist Russ Murley from the NormsUseCars.com weather desk.
7: In sports, the Red Sox are back at Fenway Park for a 10-game homestand. Boston begins a 4-game series against the Tampa Bay Rays with a doubleheader tomorrow. The Sox are the hottest team in the majors right now with a 9-game winning streak. Woo! The final major tournament of the year has arrived with the Open teeing off from Royal Birkdale in England. Scotty Scheffler is looking to add to his legend after winning last year's tournament by 4 strokes at Royal Portrush in Northern Ireland. He'll be alongside Tyrell Hatton, Bryson DeChambeau for his first and second rounds. Thomas Dettry, Matthew Baldwin, and James Nicklaus will be among the first group teeing off round one. And the defending champions are back in the World Cup final. Lautaro Martinez scored a header in stoppage time to push Argentina past England 2-1 in the last semifinal matchup from Atlanta. Enzo Fernandez tied the score with a goal in the 85th minute as Lionel Messi's squad will face Spain from New Jersey on Sunday. Alrighty, the English haven't made a World Cup final since 1966. They'll be squaring off against the French in the third place match from Miami on Saturday. Now from the Farmingdale Self-Storage News Desk. Looks like there's going to be quite the chaotic debate tonight. 8 Democrats are hoping to be their party's nominee for the United States Senate, and they will be taking part in a debate tonight. Among those involved include Secretary of State Shenna Bellows, former Senate President Troy Jackson, and ex-CDC Director Dr. Nirav Shah. They're all trying to fill the position left open by Graham Platner, who dropped out of the race last week, obviously. You didn't hear about that? The winner advances to take on Republican Senator Susan Collins, and this evening's debate will air at 7 p.m. on News Center Maine. Bet there's going to be a lot of people talking at the same time. 8 seems like a lot.
9: It does.
7: All right, so the extreme heat is, you know how Russ Murley says, oh, he can split rocks?
9: Yes.
7: Well, apparently in Boulder, Colorado, it is literally doing just that.
9: Well, that's where the phrase comes from. Okay.
7: Yep, here's more on that.
10: City officials say the problem is showing up primarily on multi-use paths. This includes along US 36 and has already led to some bike crashes. Experts urge people to slow down, especially during the hottest part of the afternoon. The concrete can settle back down overnight, making the hazards difficult to find the next day and almost impossible to predict. City officials say they're working with Boulder County to make repairs, but more buckling is expected as the heat wave continues this week. I'm Carrie Mack.
9: Well, they don't know in Boulder County about rocks. Where would they?
7: Also, it's like the frost heaves, only the opposite.
9: Right. Yeah.
7: Let's see. A man in Canton, Ohio, sustained a gunshot wound Sunday night and is now facing

0: Facing weapons charges, and related to that, police say the 19-year-old man was somehow shot in the buttocks.
1: Shot right in the ass.
0: While handing a firearm to another individual.
1: So shot himself in the ass.
0: Shot himself in the ass while handing a firearm to another individual.
1: Okay.
0: Police spotted a stolen AK-47 rifle while responding to the scene.
1: It's a long gun.
0: The man has now been charged with negligent assault and receiving stolen property. How do you hand off a gun so that you're shot in the ass?
1: First off, you're holding it wrong. I know that's kind of confusing.
0: Which one of them grabbed the trigger?
1: And if it's an AK-4, that's, yeah.
0: Yeah, I don't know.
1: Can't even visualize that. It's a Mountain of Pure Rock, TOS.

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1: Yeah. Woohoo!
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0: 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It is the Mountain Morning Show. And Disturbed, it is 6:29. I'm Tom. Oh, there's Mandy right there.
1: Good morning.
0: Ross says it's going to be a very comfortable day. Some sun, few clouds, right around 80 degrees. Might even just be upper 70s.
1: Wow, how nice.
0: No humidity. Could be a shower or something around, but there you go. Our fabulous prize once again today is a four-pack of Five Finger Death Punch tickets. The show, Wednesday, July 22nd. My God, that's less than a week away.
1: It's crazy how fast time is flying.
0: So this coming Wednesday, I guess we can say now.
1: Yep.
0: And you can go to waterfrontconcerts.com for more information on that. We'll be giving you free tickets and take another qualifier for the autographed guitar. Let's see. I would like to wish you happy National Snake Day. Is that what this? National Snake Day.
1: Sweet.
0: Well, the good thing about Maine is that we don't have any venomous snakes here.
1: No, we just have the cute ones that eat rodents.
0: And, well, and the aggressive black water snake. I guess that's the best thing. The worst snake that we have around here. Because they are aggressive, but they won't kill you.
1: I am unfamiliar.
0: They'll bite you. What, around the lakes?
1: There's a snake that will bite me here in Maine?
0: Yeah, the water snake, the black water snake.
1: Only if you make it angry, though, or...
0: No, they're pretty aggressive.
1: Well, that's annoying.
0: Seen them go after the dog before. But yeah, they're kind of assholes. I didn't realize that you didn't know about the black water snake.
1: No, I thought all we had was friendly snakes here in the state of
0: Maine.
1: Oh,
0: like little garter snakes and stuff. Yeah.
1: Now I got to be careful. Got to carry my knife with me everywhere.
0: Well, that should be the case anyway.
1: Yeah.
0: Or your scythe.
1: Yeah, that'll take care of that little butthole.
0: That's for sure. Do you have like a shoulder strap where you could carry that around?
1: That seems is ridiculous. Mobile? You know what I should get is, what is the, a sickle? The small,
0: right,
1: that you hold, exactly, in your hand? Yeah. That's what I need for that. Sure. I should have a sickle for my carrying around weapon.
0: Right. National Corn Fritters Day.
1: Okay.
0: Yeah, they're fine.
1: Basically pancakes with corn in it?
0: Yeah, well...
1: Crispy pancakes with corn in it.
0: Or like hush puppies.
1: Yeah.
0: And then the debate is, do you put ketchup on them or do you put butter on them?
1: Ooh, I would put butter and salt.
0: Yeah. Artificial Intelligence Appreciation Day. Well, I guess we do appreciate artificial intelligence.
1: Do you think
0: a little bit that we use it here?
1: Do you think that a human person put this on the website, or do you think... that the computer put this on the website.
0: Right. It just kind of spontaneously showed up on the page.
1: You may want to appreciate me, Dave.
0: It is Fresh Spinach Day.
1: Oh, yeah, that's right. Don't get the bagged one from the store.
0: No.
1: Watch out for those leafy greens.
0: It's cyclosporiasis.
1: I've been getting mine from a farm in my town, so I'm good.
0: Your explosive diarrhea?
1: No, my fresh spinach, ding dong.
0: Good. Guinea Pig Appreciation Day, also delicious with spinach.
1: Aw, we used to have a guinea pig. His name was Milo.
0: They are a delicacy in South America. They are.
1: I know.

0: I hear they smell really good when you roast them over an open fire.
1: It's like they're chicken. The guinea pigs are to them are what chickens are to us.
0: Well, and things that are small like that, that breed rapidly, I mean, that just, if you're looking for food in a hurry, I guess that makes sense.
1: I'd try beer can guinea pig on the grill. Why not? Like beer can chicken.
0: You did try it, or you would try
1: it? I would.
0: It? Okay.
1: Why not? National Cherry Day.
0: What, the fruit or?
1: Yes, the fruit. Okay. Not the stripper. Great stripper name. National Personal Chef Day.
0: Wish I had one.
1: I don't know. I think I make things better than anybody else.
0: I do cook very well, but who's got time, you know?
1: I know.
0: That's my one big thing. If I had a personal chef, I could eat whatever I wanted.
1: And then you can tell them how you want it. It's not like the restaurant where you're always disappointed when you go out.
0: They do it wrong. You can assault them like Stefan Diggs, allegedly.
1: Or
0: Barack Obama.
1: Right, exactly. Or they can mysteriously drown.
0: They disappeared.
1: Falling off a paddleboard. Rural Transit Day. Is there such a thing?
0: I think it's called a bicycle.
1: Or it's your car.
0: Or a horse. Rural Transit. A donkey?
1: Why not? I don't know what we'll do for it. That's not a bad list. I mean, we've had worse, that's for sure.
0: No, we can definitely work with this.
1: Whatever the subject of the game will be later on is unknown, but I do know the prize will be a 4-pack of Five Finger Death Punch tickets for this coming Wednesday night, Main Savings Amphitheater. All right, what's coming up next here? A Perfect Circle.
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1: Good morning. Partly sunny skies, isolated showers and thunderstorms this afternoon. A bit smoky, upper 70s to low 80s. It'll be mostly clear, middle to upper 50s tonight. Sunshine, upper 70s tomorrow. Clear tomorrow night, mid 50s, becoming partly sunny on Saturday, 77 to 81. Clearing on Sunday. This is Mountain Morning Show meteorologist Russ Merle from the NormsUseCars.com weather desk.
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0: TOS, the Mountain of Pure Rock. It is the Mountain Morning Show. Starless from A Perfect Circle, 650. I'm Tom O. There's Mandy right there.
1: Good morning.
0: Russ has good news for you today when it comes to the weather. Nice and comfy. And right around 80, he'll tell you all about it. Coming up in the news.
2: The Graham Plattner campaign has mercifully ended because it was built on lies. Plattner lied about everything from his Nazi tattoo to his toxic, dangerous relationships with women. And Plattner and his out-of-state allies repeatedly lied about Susan Collins. You may not agree with Susan on everything, but Plattner and his accomplices launched an endless stream of lies. Independent fact-checkers proved Plattner's claim that Susan voted to cut Medicaid was false. Susan even won awards for protecting Medicaid. Fact-checkers said Plattner's claim that Susan was corrupt is also false. The list of their lies goes on and on. So as the Democrat establishment and political insiders plot to anoint Plattner's replacement, remember, they will continue to repeat these lies. And that is sad, but true.
3: I'm Susan Collins, and I've approved this message.
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1: It is 6:55 here at the Mountain of Pure Rock TOS. Here's everything you need to know, beginning with meteorologist Russ Murley.
2: Good morning. Partly sunny skies, isolated showers and thunderstorms this afternoon. A bit smoky, upper 70s to low 80s. It'll be mostly clear, middle to upper 50s tonight. Sunshine, upper 70s tomorrow. Clear tomorrow night, mid 50s, becoming partly sunny on Saturday, 77 to 81. Clearing on Sunday. This is Mountain Morning Show meteorologist Russ Murley from the NormsUseCars.com weather desk.
1: In sports, the NBA Summer League in Las Vegas continued yesterday with the Celtics beating the Sacramento Kings 82-76. Today, the Nets will take on the Houston Rockets, and then later tonight, the Knicks will face off against the Golden State Warriors. The Red Sox are back at Fenway Park for a 10-game homestand. Boston begins a 4-game series against the Tampa Bay Rays with a doubleheader tomorrow. That'll start at 1:35 p.m. The Sox, right now, are the hottest team in the majors with a 9-game winning streak. And the Boston Bruins have at least one date on the calendar, so Boston Bruins fans circle that date. The NHL revealed yesterday that Boston's home opener for the 2026-2027 season will be against the New York Rangers on Tuesday, September 29th at TD Garden. The Bruins are coming off a year where they qualified for the playoffs but ended up being knocked out by the Buffalo Sabres in 6 games. The full schedule will be released today. Now from the Farmingdale Self-Storage News Desk. Searsmont is launching a big raffle to support victims of the deadly explosion that happened back in May at Robbins Lumber Mill. And the raffle includes a car.
3: Oh, nice.
1: The vehicle that's being raffled off is a 2018 Honda Civic. Officials say is in excellent condition. Tickets can be purchased for $20, but there will only be 750 tickets available. A full list of raffle items is on the town website, and a benefit barbecue and concert is also happening July 25th at Riverside Farm. I suck at math. $20 wow. Times 750, that's how much money they'll
3: 15,
1: get.
3: 15,000.
1: Pretty sweet. Not too shabby. That'll be a nice fundraiser.
3: Yeah.
1: All right, according to Western folklore, if you have an itchy right hand, that suggests incoming money.
3: Right. Yes, I've heard that.
1: So if it itches a lot, maybe go buy a lottery ticket. That's what Bree Tennis is suggesting anyway. Let's find out more.
4: After 34 draws, the Mega Millions has rolled over again. Friday's jackpot estimated to be $672 million. The mathematical odds of winning that jackpot are really small, about 1 in 290 million. But when you buy that $5 ticket, you're really buying the dream. Quitting your job, buying a house, buying a new car, something fancy, and a couple of trips. First class, of course. The drawing is Friday at 8 p.m. I'm Bree Tennis.
1: No, I wouldn't quit my job, but I would get a private chef.
3: Right. We already covered that, right?
1: One for me, one for Trixie, one for Lily. Yeah.
3: So you guys just wouldn't eat the same thing?
1: No, it would be a different, it would be whatever we want. And Trixie is very picky, so
3: okay.
1: That person would hate their job. Nearly 24 pieces of baseball and presidential history have fetched big money on the auction block. A collection of baseballs autographed by every president since Theodore Roosevelt just sold for more than $3 million on Tuesday.
3: That's weird. That's interesting.
1: Why baseballs and why presidents?
3: Because a baseball is just something that's always autographed. But yeah, why presidents?
1: Yeah.
3: Interesting.
1: Hunt Auctions says the consignor collected the balls over 30 years. All have been deemed authentic, and some even included letters detailing their history.
3: Yeah. That's pretty cool. Yeah, every president. Since then, and it's kind of weird, the Biden signed baseball actually doesn't just have his signature on it. When somebody handed it to him, he thought it was a piece of fruit and took a bite out of it.

0: MTOS, the Mountain of Pure Rock. It is the Mountain Morning Show. I'm Tom O. There's Mandy right over there, 703. We are going to have a mix of sun and clouds today and right around 80 degrees. Yeah, if you're listening on the app, there's nothing we can do about the repeating commercials.
1: No, sorry.
0: We get a lot of messages about it, but that's out of our control. I play all these commercials, you know, right, for Coop's Truck and Equipment and whatever, Boot Barn, Hammond Lumber, all those.
1: The repeating ones have to do with the streaming provider, so I don't know how to reach out to them.
0: Well, it's whatever they sell, I guess. So,
1: yep.
0: Out of our control. Sorry about that. Sorry about it.
1: Maybe they're hiring salespeople there, though.
0: Well, there you go. That could be an opportunity for you.
1: Be like, hi, I heard that you don't have very many advertisements. Would you like to hire me?
0: Right. And, yeah, good luck with that. So, yeah, sorry. There's only so much that we can control here.
1: And I get it. Repeating things make me feel crazy, so I get it.
0: Oh, I know. Right? And what is it? A Mazda commercial? Is that what they say?
1: It's just two different things, back to back to back to back.
0: Anyway. Well, thank goodness for the app in one regard, but yeah, that part of it sucks. So
1: maybe mute it for a couple minutes and then check, turn it back on.
0: I know. You're probably going to want to suffer through it because it's your opportunity to score a four-pack of Five Finger Death Punch tickets today. So,
1: And get in the drawing for that autographed Five Finger Death Punch guitar.
0: And that drawing will be tomorrow, by the way.
1: Holy moly.

0: Right? It's this week, right?
1: It is.
0: Yeah, okay, yeah. Good. I just wanted to make sure. You're the gatekeeper of information around here.
1: I am.
0: You're the one who reads the emails.
1: Partially. I skim them.
0: All right, let's do some Def Leppard. That's coming up.
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9: Good morning. Partly sunny skies, isolated showers and thunderstorms this afternoon. A bit smoky, upper 70s to low 80s. It'll be mostly clear, middle to upper 50s tonight. Sunshine, upper 70s tomorrow. Clear tomorrow night, mid-50s, becoming partly sunny on Saturday, 77 to 81, clearing on Sunday. This is Mountain Morning Show meteorologist Russ Merley from the NormsUseCars.com weather desk.
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0: KTOS, the Mountain of Pure Rock. It is the Mountain Morning Show with Ice Nine Kills. 718. I'm Tom. Oh, there's Mandy right there.
1: Morning.
0: Russ says it is going to be a pretty nice one today, around 80. Maybe some more Canadian smoke around. He will give you all the details of that forecast. Coming up in the news, then we chat with him right after that.
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3: It is 7:23 here at the Mountain of Pure Rock, TOS. 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
4: Good morning. Skies balance out as partly sunny today. A few pop-up showers or thunderstorms this afternoon, 78 to 82. Mostly clear, middle to upper 50s tonight. Sunshine, upper 70s tomorrow. Clear, mid-50s tomorrow night, becoming partly sunny on Saturday. Upper 70s, skies will clear on Sunday. This is Mountain Morning Show meteorologist Russ Merley from the Norms Used Cars Weather Desk.
3: In sports, the defending champions are back in the World Cup final. Argentina beat England 2-1 in the last semifinal matchup from Atlanta. The English actually have not made a World Cup final since 1966. They'll square off against the French in the third place match from Miami on Saturday. The Red Sox are back at Fenway Park for a 10-game homestand. Boston begins a 4-game series against the Tampa Bay Rays with a doubleheader tomorrow. That starts at 1:35 p.m. And the Celtics beat the Sacramento Kings 82-76 in the NBA Summer League in Las Vegas. Today, the Nets will take on the Houston Rockets, and tonight, the Knicks will face off against the Golden State Warriors. Now, from the Farmingdale Self-Storage News Desk, a Massachusetts man is facing a federal charge for his alleged role in a Nashua bank robbery. This was in Nashua, New Hampshire. Authorities say 52-year-old Joseph Sawyer entered the St. Mary's Bank last month and robbed it at gunpoint. He was able to get away with roughly $6,000 before robbing another bank in New Jersey and stealing $12,000. He was tied to both crimes by his vehicle, and if convicted of the Nashua robbery, he faces up to 25 years in prison. That's the problem, man. You get greedy. Just rob one.
5: Right.
3: Not that I condone bank robbery, of course.
5: Certainly not.
3: BMW is adding a new warning to their recent recall. Here's more on that.
6: This week, the German automaker announced it was recalling nearly 30,000 luxury plug-in cars due to a fire risk linked to the engine starter. Well, now the company is advising owners of affected models to park outside until their vehicles can be inspected or repaired. The affected models are listed on BMW's website. I'm Daria Albinger.
3: Don't park in your garage unless you want it to burn down.
5: Right. Or don't park near anything that you don't want to burn down.
3: Right. Yeah. Good point. What about parking garages?
5: Park it next to the porch.
3: Park it next to something you do want to burn down.
5: Yes.
3: A Houston woman said she's done practicing pole dancing at home after a mishap led to two apartments being flooded.
5: Oh, no.
3: What? Okay, let's find out. Asha Gilbert was filming her pole dancing practice July 6th at the West Houston apartment when the pole came loose from the ceiling and struck a fire sprinkler.
5: Oh, she didn't install it properly.
3: The video shows water spraying out of the sprinkler. It's flooding Gilbert's apartment and that of a neighbor's. Gilbert says she had only installed the pole just 3 days earlier. She said her furniture was ruined. She had to move to another unit due to the damage. Her downstairs neighbor was very understanding about the water damage. That's nice. She said she explained everything, and the neighbor was very cool and understanding. And Gilbert says she's decided not to pole dance at home anymore.
5: She's not. All right, good idea.
3: No.
5: Unfortunately, she has now taken up axe throwing.

0: Oh, yeah.
1: I don't think that.
0: And she definitely wins the wet t-shirt contest.
1: It's usually a good thing when strippers make it rain, but in a sense.

0: TOS, the Mountain of Pure Rock. It is the Mountain Morning Show. I'm Tom. Oh, there's Mandy right there.
1: Morning.
0: And it is 7:29. Wouldn't you know it? That is the perfect time to check in with our meteorological madman, Russ Merle. Good morning.
2: Good morning.
3: Good morning to you.
1: Hi.
0: How's it going?
3: It's time for dispense with the formalities because I want to be sure I am the very first to wish you guys a thirst-quenching and satisfying Thirsty Thursday.
1: Thank you.
0: Thank you, Russ. Boy, you're not dilly-dallying with that today.
3: No, I still remember the day that, for whatever reason, I don't know if he was trying to avoid the daily whippings or what the deal was, but one of the sales slimes poked their head in the studio at like 6:45 in the morning and beat me to the punch.
1: Which one?
0: It was a sad day. I don't know. I don't remember.
1: Don't remember?
0: I know.
3: It was a couple of years ago. It's a couple of years ago. And then there was a day I forgot. And then, you know, everybody in the world pointed that out and made me feel rotten the rest of the day.
0: I remember the day. It was one of my friends who called and wished us and was just doing it to razz you, but then afterwards he felt very badly. He felt bad.
3: Stick the knife in and twist it.
0: Because you were very upset when you learned that you were not the first, and then he apologized that he would never do that again. He felt your pain. Let's see. We want to find out what we got today. Let's see. What day is today, Russ?
3: Well, it's Testicle Thursday, of course, in addition to Thirsty Thursday.
1: Right.
0: I don't think I have any specific testicle stories. Here's another follow-up. Father and son jailed for assaulting a woman over false disappearing genitals claims. This is in Kilifi.
1: Oh. Oh, that was the wrong one.
0: Oh, which one is it?
1: Where's the poof?
0: Right, the magical disappearing.
3: There it is.
1: Yep.
3: All of a sudden, magic make your wee-wee go away.
0: Kilifi, that's in Kenya.
3: Okay.
0: Yeah, false claims. This 19-year-old, said that he exchanged greetings with this woman, he felt a cold sensation, and then he alleged that his genitals had disappeared. He called his dad, who rushed to the scene and, of course, believed him. So they both started beating the crap out of her. And then the mob joined in.
1: That's insane.
0: And so then police escorted him to a health facility where a medical examination was performed and confirmed, quote, his genitals were intact and functioning properly.
1: Do they just not check?
3: Don't you think? But if you're the victim or alleged victim and you feel that a magic spell has removed your genitals, don't you think you'd unzip and take a look?
1: Right. Or if you don't believe your own perception, like take a picture with your phone and then look at the phone.
3: Right.
1: Maybe they're like hypnotized.
0: Like a vampire penis that doesn't show up in the mirror or in photographs.
1: The opposite, though.
0: Right, the opposite, right. let's see what
1: else.
0: And
1: then go ahead and forward that picture to all the girls that you know.
0: Please.
3: Right.
0: UK wrestling star Pete Dunne squashed my crotch and I couldn't pee for a week.
1: How?
3: Uh-oh.
0: This is from a wrestling move. Let's see. He's
1: the old crotch squat.
0: Well, it was actually the Canadian Destroyer, which is actually a version of the

0: aisle driver where the guy's head is in your crotch, but instead of like sitting down and landing on his head, you flip forward. And yeah, it just seems very dangerous because the guy's head is right there in your crotch.
1: Right.
0: So it's actually, it was poor execution of the move.
1: He could take a bite out if he wanted.
0: Right. Well, it's the back of his head.
1: Oh, okay.
0: It's the back of his head. But anyway, he said that he was unable to pee for a week.
1: Yep. He might have wanted to go to a doctor about that.
0: He squashed my penis so hard on a Canadian destroyer. I couldn't pee right for a week and it really hurt.
1: Well, he couldn't pee right, so at least he could get some out.
0: Right. And thanks to John for this one. I don't know how I missed this.
2: Yeah, how'd you miss this?
0: Here's your headline. Swiss zoo euthanizes gorilla injured by dominant male. Doesn't really tell the whole story with the headline, but the zoo, the Basel Zoo in Switzerland, has euthanized Mobali, or Mobley, probably Mobley.
1: Mobley, yeah.
0: An 11-year-old male gorilla following serious injuries. The dominant male, Yiba, had bitten him in the genitals.
1: Oh, no.
0: Yep. It's the old gorilla bites another gorilla in the penis.
1: I've seen dogs do that before.
0: So it doesn't say it bit it off, but it damaged it so bad that it was not working properly. He had it prevented him from urinating. So they're like, well, what are we going to do? Well, let's euthanize him.
1: Too expensive to put a catheter in and do the upkeep.
0: Who knows? So there you go. They're like, well, we had no idea. Experiences at other zoos had not suggested such conflicts would arise. But you put two male gorillas together.
1: Yeah.
0: And I mean, you know, it does look like a banana.
1: I think the other the other gorilla's probably pretty happy now.
0: With what, the dominant one? It's like, yeah, take that.
1: Yeah.
0: And everybody else see that? Did everybody see that?
1: And then they killed him. So
0: yeah,
1: he was like,
0: killed him.
1: Got the place all to myself
0: there
1: now.
0: There you go. Exactly what I wanted.
1: Mm-hmm.
0: So there you go. That's a rare. I don't know if we've had any gorilla pee mute. Not that I recall, anyway.
1: I feel like there's like one whole tribe of gorillas that have been mutilating each other, and we read a story about that recently.
0: Maybe chimpanzees.
1: Yeah.
0: That maybe chimps.
1: Yeah.
0: So yes, there has been primate pee mute.
1: Yes, but not gorilla.
0: I don't think we've had gorilla pee mute.
1: Interesting.
0: So. There you go. And apparently this gorilla did not have to do what the wife did a few days ago, sharpen her teeth with a file.
1: Right.
2: Before chomping it off.
0: Right,
2: yeah.
0: You remember that one?
1: Yeah, that was crazy.
0: What was that, Monday? That was a good one.
2: Yeah, yeah.
0: So there you go. That counts. Gorilla pee mute.
1: Wow.
0: All right, look at your
1: Thanks,
0: time.
1: Thanks, John.
2: I know. I got to get to work here. What the hell's going on? It's Thirsty Thursday. We got to work up that powerful thirst, and hopefully you could stave it off with a thirst-quenching beverage of your choice later on today. Partly sunny, isolated showers and thunderstorms. There will be a little bit of smoke over southern Maine, but not a lot, a little bit. There's still, if you look up, it's still a little hazy out there. That's that Canadian smoke from those wildfires. Upper 70s, could touch 80 in a few spots, Lewiston, Auburn, Fryeburg, Sanford. For mariners today, offshore winds, westerly winds at 10 to 15, seas 2 to 3 feet. Patchy smoke early, and then some isolated showers later this afternoon, so visibility is to be variable down to a couple miles. Mostly clear 50s tonight, sunshine beautiful tomorrow, middle to upper 70s. That smoke should be gone. Clear tomorrow night, mid-50s, turning partly sunny on Saturday, upper 70s. Showers and thunderstorms Saturday night, then clearing for Sunday. So not a bad-looking weekend. We'll keep most of the showers during the nighttime hours on Saturday. 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This is Mountain Morning Show meteorologist Russ Merlin.

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14: Good morning. Skies balance out as partly sunny today. A few pop-up showers or thunderstorms this afternoon, 78 to 82. Mostly clear, middle to upper 50s tonight. Sunshine, upper 70s tomorrow. Clear, mid-50s tomorrow night, becoming partly sunny on Saturday. Upper 70s, skies will clear on Sunday. This is Mountain Morning Show meteorologist Russ Murley from the NormsUsedCars.com weather desk.
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16: When summer rolls around, there's nothing I like more than sitting on the front porch with a nice cold glass of Country Moment Lemonade. The only thing that could make it better would be a pretty little girl sitting next to me. No, wait a second. A pretty little naked girl. 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

0: Oh, forget the damn lemonade, man. 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
1: Country Moment Lemonade. 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
1: Hi.
0: It is Five Finger Death Punch there. And speaking of Five Finger Death Punch, that is your fabulous prize. In just a little more than an hour, when we play our Wacky Zanny Goofy Radio type quiz show, a four-pack of tickets to go to that show, which is this coming Wednesday night, the Main Savings Amphitheater. 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Russ says it's going to be a nice day today. Humidity's gone. It's going to be around 80. He will give you more details, of course, next in the news.
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2: 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Here's everything you need to know, beginning with meteorologist Russ Murley.
17: Good morning. Partly sunny skies, isolated showers and thunderstorms this afternoon. A bit smoky, upper 70s to low 80s. It'll be mostly clear, middle to upper 50s tonight. Sunshine, upper 70s tomorrow. Clear tomorrow night, mid 50s, becoming partly sunny on Saturday, 77 to 81. Clearing on Sunday. This is Mountain Morning Show meteorologist Russ Murley from the NormsUseCars.com weather desk.
2: In sports, the Red Sox are back at Fenway Park for a 10-game homestand. Boston begins a 4-game series against the Tampa Bay Rays with a doubleheader that starts tomorrow at 1:35 p.m. The Celtics continued the NBA Summer League in Las Vegas, with Boston topping the Sacramento Kings 82-76. Today, the Nets will take on the Houston Rockets, and then tonight, the Knicks will face off against the Golden State Warriors. Boston Bruins fans have at least one date they can circle on their calendars. The NHL revealed yesterday that Boston's home opener for the 2026-27 season will be against the New York Rangers on Tuesday, September 29th at TD Garden. The Bruins are coming off a year where they qualified for the playoffs but ended up being knocked out by the Buffalo Sabres in 6 games. The full schedule will be released today. And the final major tournament of the year has arrived. Talking about golf.

0: With the Open teeing off from Royal Birkdale in England. Scottie Scheffler is looking to add to his legend after winning last year's tournament by 4 strokes at Royal Potrush in Northern Ireland. He'll be alongside Tyrell Hatton, Bryson DeChambeau, and that will be for the first and second rounds. Thomas Detry, Matthew Baldwin, and James Nicklaus will be among the first group teeing off on round one. Now from the Farmingdale Self-Storage News Desk. A Rockport man already on probation for felony theft is facing new charges after police say he burglarized multiple storage units in Rockland. Investigators arrested 31-year-old Tyler Fogg on Tuesday. They say the investigation remains ongoing and anyone who believes they may have been affected is encouraged to contact Rockland police. Sounds like he watched one too many episodes of Storage Wars.
1: Yep.
0: Looking for the good stuff.
1: Yep.
0: Oh, that's the honey hole right there. All right, this is your official warning. The American Red Cross is out for your blood.
1: Oh, sure. Again.
0: Yes, the national blood supply is down to just 25%, and they need you to roll up your sleeve, especially if you are a universal donor, which, of course, is O negative. Here's more on that.
2: They say it's typical for donations to drop off in summer months. There are fewer blood drives, but the need for blood explodes when the weather is nice and we're out doing activities that, if they don't go as planned, may require blood. The American Red Cross says the average person has up to 12 pints of blood pumping through their body, so a 1-pint donation won't really make a difference to you, but it can help up to 3 people. So maybe roll up your sleeve today. I'm Bree Tennis.
0: There you go.
1: It won't hurt you.
0: No, if you give all 12 liters at once, it will. Oh, it will definitely hurt you. Maybe
1: right.
0: Just one at a time.
1: Right. That's why they don't pay anymore for that, right?
0: Right, exactly. A 76-year-old Florida woman received her new license plate in the mail, and she went ballistic when she saw the letter and number combination. At first, this meant nothing to me. I had to really think about it. It was SQZ
1: A55. Which looks like ass.
0: Squeeze ass, apparently. Pompano Beach resident Nancy Delostrito said the license plate quickly became the talk of her retirement community. I bet. She said, I don't think a senior who is almost 77 will be driving around with a plate that has to say that. She said, when I saw it, I went ballistic. How could that pass inspection?
1: Somebody else would want it.
0: Right. Seriously. Delostrito said her first impulse was to demand a new plate, but her sons and friends have encouraged her to keep it.
1: I bet.
0: Come on, Grandma. It's hilarious.
1: Right. Come on. Don't be old. Yeah.
0: I'm resigned to it. Maybe it was destined for it to be on my car. I can handle it. Maybe I'll even get some honks. Oh, yeah, you will.
1: Or a little ass grab every once in a while.
0: A little honk honk on the butt there.
1: Be careful, though, because then your hand may smell like urine after. But still, that's right.
0: Urine and like formaldehyde.
1: It's a mountain of pure rock, TOS.

0: KEOS, the Mountain of Pure Rock, Aerosmith on the Mountain Morning Show, 801. I'm Tom O. There's Mandy right there.
1: Morning.
0: Looks pretty nice out. Russ says it'll get around 80 today. Less humidity than we've been experiencing lately. Maybe a shower around. And maybe some Canadian smoke. So we missed the, well, we didn't miss it. We talked about it in the beginning, and now we're going to talk about it at the end. We kind of missed the whole running of the bulls.
1: Yeah, that's true.
0: In Pamplona, Spain, I guess there was no good, you know, up the ass gorings or anything like that.
1: No notable, noteworthy gorings.
0: They usually get picked up over here, you know, the New York Post and stuff. Final day yesterday, the 8-day running of the Bulls Festival in Pamplona, Spain. An 86-year-old British man was injured yesterday on the final day.
1: An 86-year-old British man thought it would be a good idea to be chased by a bull.
0: To be running with the bulls.
1: OMG.
0: It's pretty badass.
1: Do you think maybe he has some sort of terminal condition and he was just looking for a glorious way out?
0: Maybe. One of 57 people that were injured in this year's festival.
1: Does it say how he was injured?
0: Did he
1: crap his pants?
0: He suffered injuries to his right hand, left elbow, and right eyebrow. He was assessed by doctors, and they said he was not badly hurt.
1: Okay.
0: So, but of course, it draws participants from all over the world. 57 different people, and it doesn't really get into any of the injuries or the gorings. And the last time somebody died there was 2009.
1: Yep.
0: So, I mean, you might get hurt, but you're probably not going to die when you're running with the bulls. Here in, you know, I mean, that's the tradition over in Spain. Here, the old people just go to Yellowstone.
1: Yes. Yeah. Oh, my God. That bison.
0: Huh?
1: I have a hard time watching that video because it's both awful and hilarious.
0: I know.
1: The way that he flies so perfectly through the air is hilarious, but it's also like, oh, God, he got seriously
0: this was
1: injured.
0: His last moments of life right there. Yeah.
1: Real bad.
0: He should have kept weaving between the trees there.
1: Right.
0: That was a good plan, I thought.
1: Yeah. Because what's it going to do? Knock down

0: trees.
1: Right. Then when he broke, yeah, broke away. But anyway, so yeah, this 86-year-old dude in Spain was like, nothing.
0: Right. I got
1: fine.
0: This.
1: I'm fine. I'll see you next year.
0: Yep.
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1: Good morning. Skies balance out as partly sunny today. A few pop-up showers or thunderstorms this afternoon, 78 to 82. Mostly clear, middle to upper 50s tonight. Sunshine, upper 70s tomorrow. Clear, mid-50s tomorrow night, becoming partly sunny on Saturday. Upper 70s, skies will clear on Sunday. This is Mountain Morning Show meteorologist Russ Merley from the NormsUseCars.com weather desk.
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0: 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It is the Mountain Morning Show. Shinedown 818. I'm Tom O. There's Mandy right there.
1: Morning.
0: Smurley's calling for a nice day today. So the guy who was tossed by the bison in Yellowstone, he did not die.
1: No, when you said that, I was like, oh, that's so sad, because I didn't hear that. But
0: well, I thought that was the whole gist of it. That's why you were trepidatious
1: about
0: watching it. Well, he's fine.
1: It was funny, wasn't it?
0: It was just broken bones. Yeah, now, see, now, I thought this whole time that was his final moments and he died.
1: Oh, no, but it's still, dude, there are things worse than death. And being severely injured could be one of those. I'm just saying.
0: What did he say? It broke his femur and he had to undergo some other surgery. But they're very vague about it. But, the story that I was reading just now. Was that they're not going to put down the buffalo.
1: Good.
0: Yeah, I don't know who asked to have the buffalo put down. Oh, maybe the old man.
1: Right, or just usually when people are attacked by animals, that's like the first idea that they have.
0: But yeah, Yellowstone National Park officials are like, no, he was all horned up. It's right. Mating season, so he was.
1: And he is great for views. On our social media.
0: True. That's true. And possibly a new collaboration with Buffalo Wild Wings. Right?
1: He could be the new mascot.
0: Right. That could be the logo.
1: The guy flying through the air.
0: Yeah, the guy flying through the air. It's almost as recognizable
1: now
0: as like the Michael Jordan silhouette of jumping,
1: yes.
0: You know? It's very similar to that.
1: The overalls. I love the overalls,
0: right.
1: Too.
0: I mean, I've seen that picture so many times, or the still frame of him.
1: From the video.
0: It's like, it is kind of like the Michael Jordan twisted almost completely upside down.
1: It does look like that, minus the basketball.
0: Right. All right, we have to do some news here. You'll hear Russ's forecast. It's coming up.
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8: It is 8:25 here at the Mountain of Pure Rock, TOS. Here's everything you need to know, beginning with meteorologist Russ Murley.
9: Good morning. Partly sunny skies, isolated showers and thunderstorms this afternoon. A bit smoky, upper 70s to low 80s. It'll be mostly clear, middle to upper 50s tonight. Sunshine, upper 70s tomorrow. Clear tomorrow night, mid 50s, becoming partly sunny on Saturday, 77 to 81. Clearing on Sunday. This is Mountain Morning Show meteorologist Russ Murley from the NormsUseCars.com weather desk.
8: In sports, the Celtics continued in the NBA Summer League in Las Vegas, beating the Sacramento Kings 82-76. The NBA Summer League continues today with the Nets taking on the Houston Rockets, and then tonight with the Knicks facing off against the Golden State Warriors. The defending champions are back in the World Cup final. Argentina managed to beat England 2-1 in the last semifinal matchup from Atlanta. That means the English still haven't made a World Cup final since 1966, but they do get to square off against the French in the third place match from Miami on Saturday. And the Red Sox are back at Fenway Park for a 10-game homestand. They will begin a four-game series against the Tampa Bay Rays with a doubleheader tomorrow. The Sox are currently the hottest team in the majors with a 9-game winning streak. Tomorrow's doubleheader begins at 1:35 p.m. Now, from the Farmingdale Self-Storage News Desk, they've got a list of performers that will be part of the closing ceremony for the World Cup.
10: Oh, in addition to Justin Bieber? We heard that.
8: Well, he was the halftime show during the final or whatever. This is the closing ceremony, which is somehow different.
10: Oh, it's after the last game? Who's going to want to watch that after the last game?
8: Exactly. Post Malone is one of the performers. I Show Speed. I have no idea who that is. And Tom Cruise. The ceremony aims to celebrate the journey of the 48 teams across 16 host cities in three countries. My guess is that they're trying to do like the Olympics closing ceremony situation, except it's for soccer.
11: Right.
10: And it's going to be in one of the stadiums, obviously. They're not going to be able to see Tom Cruise down on the field.
8: They're not going to be able to see him even if they're standing next to him.
10: It's very tiny.
8: Probably they'll just have him like drop out of a helicopter with no parachute because he always likes to do his own crazy stunts. That'll be nice.
10: And land in a glass of water.
8: Yeah. And then he'll just come up absolutely fine.
10: Ta-da!
8: I love it. All right, so Christopher Nolan's The Odyssey is looking to get off to a huge start at the box office this weekend. Mark Mayfield has more on that.
12: You're a man who needs to control his fate. But you cannot control this.
13: That world is gone.
11: The film is expected to make between 90

0: and $100 million in its debut. If it hits $100 million, it would be the third to do so this year after Toy Story 5 and the Super Mario Galaxy movie. The movie is the first ever to be shot entirely with IMAX cameras and will benefit financially from the premium format options available, including 70mm screens. I'm Mark Mayfield.
1: So can you watch an IMAX movie on regular screens?
2: I don't know. I don't think, like, not obviously not in the same way.
1: I
2: don't know.
1: Is it reverse compatible?
2: Do they have IMAX screens that you can purchase that are slightly smaller, like you set it on the table and then sit right in the middle of it?
1: Interesting.
2: That could be cool. A humble orange traffic cone got the red carpet treatment in Boston this week. Fresh off a first-class flight from Glasgow, the cone was welcomed at Boston Logan International Airport with a bagpiper and full regalia, diplomats, the governor, and the mayor.
1: And it's just a cone.
2: It's just an orange traffic cone, yep.

0: Massachusetts Governor Maura Haley joked it was her first official welcome ceremony for a traffic cone. I'm guessing that's no joke. She probably has never done that before.
1: Right.
0: Then she signed her name to it, as did Boston Mayor Michelle Wu. The gesture is tied to a budding sister city partnership between Boston and Glasgow. Officials also raised the Scottish flag in the airport's Hall of Flags for the very first time.
1: There you go. I mean, the traffic cone is famous in Boston anyway as a winter parking space saver.
0: Mm-hmm.
1: People do that, or they put furniture out in their parking spaces that they shovel and they want to reserve for themselves. But I mean, what do we say? What do we? I mean, it's nice they're sending us the cone. What are we sending them back? All the empty beer bottles,
0: yeah.
1: Just cases of empties. Nice.
0: Also, was the traffic cone originally in Boston anyway, and they stole it? I don't understand what happened.
1: Yeah, did they bring it with them? I don't know.
0: Right.
1: It's a mountain of pure rock. TOS.

0: TOS, the Mountain of Pure Rock. Rage Against the Machine on the Mountain Morning Show. I'm Tom O. There's Mandy.
1: Hello.
0: Sun's pretty bright here. There is some Canadian smoke that could be around. Maybe a shower this afternoon as well. But overall, pretty nice day and right around 80 degrees. Just reading a story of a man who's a suspect in a bank robbery. He allegedly robbed the bank and brought a kitten with him.
1: Aw, is that to distract them or make them feel safe when he pulls out the gun?
0: But let's see. Apparently, he stole the cat first from a pet store.
1: Oh, what a douche.
0: And then walked across the parking lot to the PNC bank branch and tried to use the cat as an accessory to the attempted robbery.

0: Like as if it was a weapon? I'm gonna have it scratch you.
1: Actually, he asked the bank manager to hold the kitten while he wrote a note.
0: Oh.
1: So he handed the cat to the bank manager, and then he wrote the note, and then they traded, and the note said, whatever, I'm here to rob the bank. He was not successful, however.
0: He's either crazy or a genius, because if the bank manager is holding a beautiful kitten, he can't possibly drop it to hit the panic button.
1: Right? You know where his hands are at all times.
0: Mm-hmm.
1: Good point.
0: Bring two kittens next time, buddy.
1: He actually fled the scene when they said, you're not getting any money.
0: Or the kitten.
1: Actually, the kitten was left behind in the bank manager's office.
0: Yep.
1: Where the two bonded.
0: And now it's going to live in the bank forever. You know it.
1: For their shared ordeal. he left the cat behind when he realized that the cat didn't know how to drive the getaway car.
0: Oh, yeah.
1: So.
0: At that point, he's just baggage.
1: They're not all Toontzes. Toontz is the driving cat.
0: Okay.
1: From Saturday Night Live. Is that too old a reference?
0: Might be before my time.
1: Okay, just checking.
0: Which actors were on about that time?
1: Oh, I think Steve Martin was always in the Toontz's.
0: Okay.
1: Yeah. Well, yeah. It's probably before your time.
0: That's okay. I'll probably have to go back and watch it.
1: Toontz's the driving cat. There's a whole series of bits.
0: Did a person play Toontz's?
1: No, it was a cat.
0: It was
1: an actual cat.
0: Oh.
1: Yeah, driving a car.
0: Okay.
1: And would usually plunge off a cliff, if I remember correctly.
0: That makes sense.
1: Yeah.
0: Yep.
1: Black Label Society is coming up.
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2: Good morning. Partly sunny skies, isolated showers and thunderstorms this afternoon. A bit smoky, upper 70s to low 80s. It'll be mostly clear, middle to upper 50s tonight. Sunshine, upper 70s tomorrow. Clear tomorrow night, mid 50s, becoming partly sunny on Saturday, 77 to 81. Clearing on Sunday. This is Mountain Morning Show meteorologist Russ Merley from the NormsUseCars.com weather desk.
3: T-O-S. 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It's My 2024 Journey by Joe Biden.
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0: TOS, the Mountain of Pure Rock. It is the latest from Black Label Society, Name and Blood. It is 8:46. I'm Tom. Oh, there's Mandy right there.
1: Hi, good morning.
0: Smurly is calling for a mix of sun and clouds today, right around 80 degrees. Low humidity, though. That's nice. Could be a shower around or some Canadian smoke. Anything's possible, I guess. He'll tell you all about it. His forecast is in the news. And you are just minutes away from your opportunity to score a four-pack of Five Finger Death Punch tickets. That concert this coming Wednesday night at the Main Savings Amphitheater in Bangor. 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Not only will we give you tickets, we'll put you in our grand prize drawing as well. It's going to be for the autographed guitar from Five Finger Death Punch. We'll do that drawing tomorrow. It's all coming up after the news.
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5: Good morning. Partly sunny skies, isolated showers and thunderstorms this afternoon. A bit smoky, upper 70s to low 80s. It'll be mostly clear, middle to upper 50s tonight. Sunshine, upper 70s tomorrow. Clear tomorrow night, mid 50s, becoming partly sunny on Saturday, 77 to 81. Clearing on Sunday. This is Mountain Morning Show meteorologist Russ Murley from the NormsUseCars.com weather desk.
4: In sports, the NBA Summer League in Las Vegas continued yesterday with the Boston Celtics topping the Sacramento Kings 82-76. And then the Summer League will continue today with the Nets taking on the Houston Rockets. And then tonight, the Knicks will face off against the Golden State Warriors. The Red Sox are back at Fenway Park for a 10-game homestand, with Boston beginning the 4-game series against the Tampa Bay Rays with a doubleheader tomorrow. That'll start at 1:35 p.m. In golf, the final major tournament of the year has arrived with the Open teeing off from Royal Birkdale in England. Scottie Scheffler is looking to add to his legend after winning last year's tournament by 4 strokes at Royal Potrush in Northern Ireland. He'll be alongside Tyrell Hatton and Bryson DeChambeau for his first and second rounds. Thomas Detry, Matthew Baldwin, and James Nicholas will be among the first group teeing off on round one. Oh, and the defending champions are back in the World Cup final. I actually have the moment. Argentina pushed past England 2-1.
6: Oh, I'm sure it's very exciting.
4: In the last semifinal match, here's that audio for you.
7: Once this is in play, it'll count as a game-winning goal in the semifinal.
6: There you go. All right. That was very exciting.
4: It'll be Argentina versus Spain on Sunday. Now from the Farmingdale Self-Storage News Desk, a museum in Rotterdam over there is honoring late Dutch artist Wim T. Schippers with one of his most famous creations. They are covering the museum floor with more than 800 pounds of smooth peanut butter.
6: What, is that what he's known for?
4: Apparently, the peanut butter floor was first created in 1969. And it's now back on display as a tribute to the artist's delightfully absurd.

0: structured approach to art. If you would like to, I don't know, sample the peanut butter floor, that installation runs through September 6th over there.
1: You walk on it barefoot?
0: Maybe, a little squishy squishy. I don't know.
1: That would feel weird.
0: I bet it smells amazing for the first couple of days. Not so much towards the end of the art installation.
1: Great.
0: All right, nearly 24 pieces of baseball and presidential history have fetched big money on the auction block. Here's Matt Mathinson with more on that.
2: A collection of baseballs autographed by every president since Theodore Roosevelt sold for more than $3 million on Tuesday. Hunt Auction says the co-signer collected the balls for over 30 years. All have been deemed authentic, and some include letters detailing their history. I'm Matt Mathinson.
0: I have questions.
1: All right.
0: So, are each of, like, all the balls signed by all of the presidents, or is each ball signed by a different president?
1: I would guess the latter, yes. Each president has their own ball.
0: Okay, so they are up for auction. I want to get my hands on Barack Obama's balls. I'm just saying. Just saying.
1: Okay.
0: Maybe.
1: That's what his college roommate said.
0: Ba-doom-sh. A Florida woman was alleged to have broken into an unoccupied home. And cops brought out a canine officer and a helicopter to find the woman after she fled. The Lake County officers then found keys, a wallet, and a vehicle were all stolen from a carport.
1: Oh, she took off.
0: Mm-hmm. As they were scouring the area, a cat that had been seen early in the search was sitting by a shed, which got cops curious. They're like, curious. Speaking of curiosity, right?
1: Yeah.
0: They found the woman hiding inside the shed. The cat totally told on her.
1: Oh.
0: The cat is being credited with the arrest.
1: Cat's a rat.
0: He made the collar.
1: Yes, he did. Well, it's her own fault for taking off and also stealing that bag of fish. That was...
0: Yep, that'll do it.
1: Bad decision on her part. It was her undoing. It's Mountain of Pure Rock, TLS.

0: 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It is the Mountain Morning Show. I'm Tom O. There's Mandy right there.
1: Morning.
0: Russ Merrily says it is going to be a nice day today. We've got a lot less humidity. Got some sun and maybe a shower around. Good day all around for more fabulous prizes.
1: Here we go.
0: Yes, it is fabulous prize time, and it's brought to you by Coop's Truck and Equipment.
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0: Your fabulous prize once again today is a four-pack of tickets to go see Five Finger Death Punch with Eva Under Fire. That show is this coming Wednesday night. The 22nd, Main Savings Amphitheater in Bangor. 621-WTOS is your number, 621-9867. What's your other correct caller? Give us a survive round of our game. What is the subject of our game today?
1: Well, today is Guinea Pig Appreciation Day, so we're going to do some guinea pig trivia.
0: Nice. There's your prize for, or there's your game for five-figure death punch tickets and taking a qualifier for our autographed guitar.
1: Mm-hmm.
0: Come on, come play with us.
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6: The Graham Plattner campaign has mercifully ended because it was built on lies. Plattner lied about everything from his Nazi tattoo to his toxic, dangerous relationships with women. And Plattner and his out-of-state allies repeatedly lied about Susan Collins. You may not agree with Susan on everything, but Plattner and his accomplices launched an endless stream of lies. Independent fact-checkers proved Plattner's claim that Susan voted to cut Medicaid was false. Susan even won awards for protecting Medicaid. Fact-checkers said Plattner's claim that Susan was corrupt is also false. The list of their lies goes on and on. So as the Democrat establishment and political insiders plot to anoint Plattner's replacement, remember, they will continue to repeat these lies. And that is sad. But true.
7: I'm Susan Collins, and I've approved this message.
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3: Good morning. Skies balance out as partly sunny today. A few pop-up showers or thunderstorms this afternoon, 78 to 82. Mostly clear, middle to upper 50s tonight. Sunshine, upper 70s tomorrow. Clear, mid-50s tomorrow night, becoming partly sunny on Saturday. Upper 70s, skies will clear on Sunday. This is Mountain Morning Show meteorologist Russ Murley from the NormsUseCars.com weather desk.
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4: 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TOS.

0: TOS, the Mountain to Pure Rock. It is the Mountain Morning Show. And Dio, I'm Tom. Oh, there's Mandy right there. Oh, I'm sorry. There she is. There's Mandy right there.
1: Hi.
0: Russ Merley is calling for a nice day today, right around 80. Yes, you know me. Always in the mood to give away those fabulous prizes. Today, it is no exception. It's brought to you by Coop's Truck and Equipment.
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0: Got another four-pack of Five Finger Death Punch tickets for Wednesday the 22nd. Coming right up. Plus another qualifier for the guitar. Let's see who we're going to play with. Morning, TOS. Who's this?
2: Alicia.
1: Alicia, where are you calling from?
2: Searsport.
1: And what are you up to today?
2: Heading to work.
1: Have a good day at work.
2: Yeah, thanks.
0: Yeah. Well, Alicia, this will make your day better. We've got a four-pack of Five Finger Death Punch tickets for you. That show is coming up on Wednesday night, the Main Savings Amphitheater. We'll also put you in our drawing for an autographed guitar. Tomorrow, we'll do that drawing. And you know anything about guinea pigs?
2: Not really.
0: Well, that is the subject of our game today. It is Guinea Pig Appreciation Day. We'll appreciate them by playing Guinea Pig Trivia. Are you ready?
2: Sure.
0: Here we go. Guinea Pig Trivia Question Number One.
1: Number one.
3: Number one.
0: Guinea Pig Trivia Question Number One is, all right, Alicia, what can poop up to 100 times per day? Well, that's how you start a game.
1: Mm-hmm.
0: What can poop up to 100 times per day? Is it A, anyone eating bagged lettuce from the grocery store right now? Yeah. There it is. Ripped from the headlines.
1: Gotta watch out for that. Cyclosporiasis.
0: What can poop up to 100 times per day? Is it B, Mandy, when the day after taco night lands on Thirsty Thursday?
1: Hey, it happens.
0: Or what can poop up to 100 times per day? Is it C, guinea pigs? What do you say, Alicia, A, B, or C?
2: I will say A.
0: You're just going to go A.
1: Right.
0: Exactly right. You've been following the news. Nice. All right.
2: Yeah.
0: You got one down. Here you go. Guinea pig trivia question number two. Here it is. Guinea pigs are born with a full set of what? Guinea pigs are born with a full set

0: of what? Is it A, socket wrenches?
1: Oh,
0: standard or metric, I wonder.
1: Oh, good question.
0: Probably depends where they're born. Guinea pigs are born with a full set of what? Is it B, double D's?
1: Ooh.
0: I think I would remember that. Or guinea pigs are born with a full set of what? Is it C, teeth? What do you say, Alicia, A, B, or C?
2: Let's do A.
0: Going A. Exactly right. They're very handy to have around.
1: Mm-hmm.
2: Yeah.
0: All right, you got two down. Here comes your clean sweep now. Guinea pig trivia question number three. Here it is. In 2014, a mix-up in England resulted in a guinea pig named Randy doing what? In 2014, a mix-up in England resulted in a guinea pig named Randy doing what? Is it A, becoming the signature dish at Queen Elizabeth II's birthday dinner? In 2014, a mix-up in England resulted in a guinea pig named Randy doing what? Is it B, impregnating 100 female guinea pigs at the same time? What do you mean at the same time?
1: At the same event?
0: Oh, like I thought it was like an orgy? Guinea pig orgy.
1: It was absolutely an orgy.
0: Or in 2014, a mix-up in England resulted in a guinea pig named Randy doing what? Is it C, becoming lodged in a man's anus? What do you say, Alicia, A, B, or C?
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0: Oh, that's excellent. Nice job, Alicia. Beautifully played. Congratulations. You got them all. You're going to see Five Finger Death Punch on Wednesday. Have a great time.
2: 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Thank you.
0: You're welcome. 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

0: 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It is the Mountain Morning Show. Foo Fighters, 9:32. I'm Tom. Oh, there's Mandy right over there.
1: Hi.
0: It's going to be right around 80 today. Mix of sun and clouds. Maybe a shower. Less humid, though. So, Toonces was not an actual cat. Is that what you're telling me?
1: Right. It was not a human dressed as a cat, and it was not
0: Well, I know it wasn't
1: cat.
0: That.
1: It was a puppet.
0: Oh, it was a puppet? Well, it was a realistic looking puppet, wasn't it?
1: So when they do the theme song at the beginning, it's a real cat.
0: Okay.
1: But then the one that's actually driving the car in the scene with them is a puppet.
0: It's a puppet, but it's realistic looking.
1: For the 70s, sure.
0: Right. I mean, not cartoony like Sylvester the cat.
1: Right. Right. It was made to look like a real cat.
0: Right. And still, very poor driver.
1: Yeah.
0: I think that was the whole gist of it.
1: Still better driver than my mom. So.
0: Oh, really? Okay. Yeah. That was an obscure reference. I know. That Toonces is the cat, but
1: sometimes
0: my brain just makes those.
1: And I love your obscure references because that helps to culture me. You know, I get to learn about things like Day of the Dolphin and, Toonces is the cat.
0: The driving cat. Well, speaking of cats, Ecuadorians are now using pets as their witnesses for their weddings.
1: And then they sign it with like their paw prints?
0: That's exactly what happens. Yes.
1: And it's legally binding?
0: Thanks to Ecuador's newly authorized pet-friendly weddings. Yes. Wow. Officials there are embracing the role of furry friends. Luna's paw print. Luna, the Pekingese pup, was a witness at a very recent wedding. And the actual document, of course, is very sentimental. More than 50 Ecuadorian couples. Is it Ecuadorian or Ecuadorian? They said Ecuadorian at the top.
1: I feel like it's Ecuadorian, but
0: more than 50 couples in Ecuador.
1: There you go.
0: Have wed in front of their dogs and or cats since May, since the new law has been passed. So, yes, they count.
1: Kat, who used to be on the radio with us here, moved to Ecuador, and that does not surprise. That seems like something she would do.
0: Was it because of that?
1: Perhaps. I'm like, oh, this is where my dogs can totally be my witness.
0: I just need to find a country where they can be the officiant.
1: There you go.
0: I mean, that would be kind of cool.
1: Just as long as they're not the bride or the groom.
0: I'm sure that's legal in some countries as well.
1: Probably.
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0: 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I'm Tom O. There's Mandy right there.
1: Morning.
0: Russ Murley says it'll be a mix of sun and clouds, maybe a shower, maybe some Canadian smoke, and it'll be around 80 degrees. Well, here you go. These are the yard features that annoy your neighbors the most.
1: Oh, I'm excited. Let's see if I have everything on the list.
0: It's a new study of people nationwide. Here are the five biggest outdoor annoyances to your neighbors. Excessive lighting.
1: Yes.
0: You have that.
1: Oh, I definitely have that.
0: Bright or unconventional paint colors on the home.
1: We have a red roof.
0: Counts. Neglected landscaping.
1: Oh, definitely us.
0: Yard signage.
1: Oh, I do have one of those little slow guys with a dog attached to it.
0: Okay. One of the little silhouette there?
1: Yeah, the little green turtle slow sign.
0: Right.
1: And then he has a leash that leads to a dog.
0: Really?
1: Yep. Because I want them to know, I don't have kids. I want you to slow down because of my dogs.
0: And not because of the turtle.
1: Right.
0: And the fifth one is what? Oh, loud water features.
1: I guess if you had a waterfall?
0: Do people have like fountains in their yard?
1: Some people do.
0: Not around here. That seems like a waste. A waste of water.
1: I guess it would make you feel like you had to pee all the time too if you live
0: yeah,
1: next door.
0: That's right. Yeah, that's probably the worst part.
1: Mm-hmm.
0: Around here, the most annoying thing to your neighbors is probably your no hunting signs.
1: Yes. That and the blue tarps covering everything.
0: At least upgrade to the green tarps if you're not going to go all the way to the silver ones.
1: Exactly.
0: So tomorrow will be our final four-pack of Five Finger Death Punch tickets.
1: Then we get to pick the winner.
0: Somebody's going
1: to
0: score the autographed guitar tomorrow as well. That'll be cool. Let's make room for Jay Stu to get in here and take you through the middle of your day. We'll kick off a rock slide with Ozzy next.
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2: Good morning. Partly sunny skies, isolated showers and thunderstorms this afternoon. A bit smoky, upper 70s to low 80s. It'll be mostly clear, middle to upper 50s tonight. Sunshine, upper 70s tomorrow. Clear tomorrow night, mid-50s, becoming partly sunny on Saturday, 77 to 81. Clearing on Sunday. This is Mountain Morning Show meteorologist Russ Merley from the NormsUseCars.com weather desk.
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TOS, the Mountain of Pure Rock. It's the crew in a rock slide. We're just about a week away of seeing them at the Main Savings Amphitheater with Tesla and Extreme. It's going to be such a killer show. But right now, we're going to keep the rock slide going with Avenged Sevenfold.

Nobody outworks Mainers. And nobody outrocks the mountain. Nobody. It's the Heavy Lift with J-Stew on the Mountain of Pure Rock.

TOS, the Mountain of Pure Rock. It's the latest from Ryan Purds, taking us out of a rock slide. That's sour on the heavy lift. Jay Stu here today. We are just days away from seeing Five Finger Death Punch at the Main Savings Amphitheater. If you listen up during the Mountain Morning Show, just an hour ago, somebody won a four-pack to go see Five Finger Death Punch. You can do that tomorrow. Make sure to listen up right around 9 o'clock so that you can survive a round of the wacky, zany, goofy radio-type quiz show. You do that, you're going for free. 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

0: 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Hey, it's Paul Wolf. We're climbing higher with the biggest new rock songs on the radio in Maine. 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It's the TOS Top 10.
1: Hey there, it's Jay Stu from the TOS Heavy Lift. 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

TOS, the Mountain of Pure Rock. It's the latest from 3 Days Grace. Don't want to go home tonight. On the heavy lift, Jay Stu here with you today. We got Pure Rock coming at you from Saving Abel, and then your pre-roll for 420 Floyd. That's coming at you as well. You got a hard day of Floyding ahead of you. Start now. Well, maybe we'll touch it up later on. So stay right here. TOS.

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1: TOS is on the job with pure rock slides all day long. It's the heavy lift with Jace 2 on the mountain of pure rock. TOS.

0: TOS, the Mountain of Pure Rock. It's Ava Under Fire with Maria Brink. Of course, they will be opening the show at the Maine Savings Amphitheater when they hit the stage with Five Finger Death Punch next week. It's going to be a killer show. Like I was saying last hour, you can win a 4-pack of tickets to the show during the Mountain Morning Show with Tomo and Mandy. Listen up right around 9 o'clock. Get yourself in there. That rock slide was brought to you by Varney Buick GMC on the Hogan Road in Bangor. 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Bad Wolves. We'll get a killer classic from Zeppelin going in there. Stay here on TOS.
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3: Wake up! 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

0: Your Rock is brought to you by Whited Ford Truck Center in Bangor. When it comes to trucks, there's only one name you need to know. 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

0: Yes, the Mountain of Pure Rock. That is The Who with Johnny Hawkins on the heavy lift. Jay Stu here today. That's their latest, Lost Soul. We got the 90s at noon headed your way in just a bit. Megadeth on the way, Pantera, COC. We're going to get going. Don't you worry. We're going to go hard. How about that? Plus, we got to kick off a rock slide. We got Dez Rocks next.
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TOS, the Mountain of Pure Rock. That is Megadeth kicking off the 90s at noon. I'm Jay Stu. We get all sorts of killer tunes from Creed, Bush, Corrosion of Conformity, Lit this hour. Right now it's Pantera. This is Cemetery Gates on the 90s at noon on TOS.

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TOS, the Mountain of Pure Rock. That is Bush on the 90s at noon today. I'm Jay Stu. We just wrapped up a little bit of a rock slide at the same time. That was brought to us by Diversified Inc., Penobscot Plaza, Bangor, or diversifiedinc.net. The other day, one of my sister's kids was making a joke about what I looked like in high school. And I tried to explain to them that back then I had a ton of hair. They didn't want to believe it at all. I ended up having to like dig through Facebook or something. I think I found like a picture from my senior year or something where I was like Johnny Grunge, Captain Hair. It was ridiculous. I couldn't grow a full head of hair now if I tried, but it was fun anyway. That's what the 90s were good for, was hair. Coming up in just a bit, we have Sublime. We have Corrosion of Conformity. We got pure 90s rock from Lit. Stay here. It's the 90s at noon on TOS.

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DOS, the Mountain of Pure Rock. That's the Offspring on the 90s at noon today. I'm Jay Stu. We're going to get right back into the things that we have to do, but we're going to stay in the 90s a little longer, I assure you. We're going to kick off a rock slide with Live and Soundgarden next.

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TOS, the Mound of Pure Rock. That is Guns N' Roses in a Rock Slide. Jay Stu here today. You know, Marilyn Manson is one of those folks that when he came out with his first record, I was like, oh, this is cool. I figured it might last 2-3 records, and that would sort of be the end of it. People would get over it. Nope. Turns out people ravenously love Marilyn Manson. I can understand why. Here's his latest. This is Exit Wound, TOS.

0: Okay, so here's the deal. You get onto the site at around 8:30. Then we stop and twist one up at 10. We work until 1. When we go home for lunch, roll up another jibber and watch my favorite soap. We go back at 2, take another smoky break, and work until the last boat at 4:20. Now I realize that we do things different than those mainland operations you used to. If you don't think you can handle it, well, then you probably won't fit in on our team.
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0: TOS, the Mountain of Pure Rock. That's the latest from Atreyu on the heavy lift. All for you. Wrapping up a rock slide as well, thanks to our friends at Varney Buick GMC on the Hogan Road in Bangor. Valuing long drives and great music without interruption, they're at varneybpg.com. Youngblood just said he's taking a break from touring, needs a little bit of a mental health day for a couple weeks while he sorts a few things out and then get back on the road. I tell you, a lot of people think being on the road as a musician like that is like being on vacation all the time, and it's completely the opposite. It is a job, and it's hard work. I know it seems fun, you're famous, you get paid, there's girls, there's sex, drugs, and rock and roll, but still, it is hard work, I'm just saying. He is coming up next with Aerosmith. Stay here on TOS.
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1: A Louisiana restaurant is under investigation after a viral video showed employees skinning a deer behind the building. 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

0: TOS, the Mountain of Pure Rock. It's the latest from Shinedown on the Heavy Lift. That's Young again. Jay Stu here with you today. Man, we were just talking about how Youngblood, a few minutes ago, we were talking about how he's taking a little mental health vacation from touring, as is the bass player from Shinedown. He just put out a similar statement this week saying he just needs a few weeks to get his stuff together, and then he can get back out on the road with the band. Apparently, they're going to have somebody fill in the first several dates of their next tour. But, you know, hopefully all these people just get it together and can get back out doing what they love. We come back, we're going to kick off a rock slide for your work day. Six in a row. Start off with Weezer next.
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3: 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And Plattner and his out-of-state allies repeatedly lied about Susan Collins. 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Susan even won awards for protecting Medicaid. 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The list of their lies goes on and on. So as the Democrat establishment and political insiders plot to anoint Plattner's replacement, remember, they will continue to repeat these lies. And that is sad, but true.
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TOS, the Mountain of Pure Rock. That is Puddle of Mud in a Rock Slide. Jay Stu here today. We got Pure Rock coming your way from Breaking Ben. We got Metallica a little later this hour. Right now it's Bad Omens. TOS.

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0: 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It's the TOS Heavy Lift with Jay Stu on the mountain of pure rock. TOS.

0: TOS, the Mountain of Pure Rock. That is Alice in Chains wrapping up a rock slide on the heavy lift. That was brought to us by Diversified Inc., Penobscot Plaza, Bangor, or diversifiedinc.net. We had a killer classic from Zeppelin right before that. We'll get a killer classic from Metallica a little later on. Don't forget, of course, you can hook up with the Rush Man at 7 o'clock from Mandatory Metallica and get yourself a little double shot. When we come back, Breaking Ben is next.
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0: TOS, the Mountain of Pure Rock. That's Autumn Kings on the Heavy Lift. Jay Stu here with you today. It's their latest Gone, Gone, Gone. It's time for me to get out of here. The Guru's coming in for the hard drive home. That's kicking off here in just a little bit. The Mountain Menage a Trois today will be three in a row from the White Stripes. So get ready for that in just a bit. First, though, I got to kick off a rock slide on my way out the door. Six in a row, guaranteed. We'll fire it off with Three Doors Down next.
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Smoking hot, it is the warning on the mountain of pure rock, TOS, with Kerosene. Welcome to the Hard Drive Home Guru here on the way. We'll do three today from the White Stripes, as they set a very interesting world record on this date. We'll tell you more about that. Rock Slide continues with Greta Van Fleet now. This is Play Your Games on TOS, the mountain of pure rock.

TOS, the Mountain of Pure Rock, going all the way back to White Blood Cells for that one. It's White Stripes and Dead Leaves and the Dirty Ground. It was on this stage July 16th, 2007, that the White Stripes entered the record books by playing the shortest ever live gig when they appeared at a Newfoundland venue called George Street during a Canadian tour. They played just a single note. Jack played a single note on the guitar, and Meg, just one cymbal crash. That's it. Pew! Then they exited the stage. The concert was recognized by the Guinness Book of World Records in 2009, but the book's compilers dropped the category a year later after being swamped, understandably, by applications for similar record-breaking attempts. That's pretty wild. You should note, too, that they did a full concert later that evening. You didn't want to jip the audience with this stuff. Damn! So before that, Icky Thump and Seven Nation Army. Actually, before that, Seven Nation Army, and we started off with Icky Thump. Three from the White Stripes today on the TOS Mountain Menage a Trois, wrapping up another Pure Rock Slide brought to you by Varney Buick GMC on the Hogan Road in Bangor, valuing long drives and great music. Without interruption, VarneyBPG.com. That great new song from A Perfect Circle, that is coming up straight ahead, and we'll do some

0: we'll do some Pop Evil next.
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3: 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Plattner lied about everything from his Nazi tattoo to his toxic, dangerous relationships with women. And Plattner and his out-of-state allies repeatedly lied about Susan Collins. You may not agree with Susan on everything, but Plattner and his accomplices launched an endless stream of lies. Independent fact-checkers proved Plattner's claim that Susan voted to cut Medicaid was false. 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The list of their lies goes on and on. So as the Democrat establishment and political insiders plot to anoint Plattner's replacement, remember, they will continue to repeat these lies. And that is sad, but true.
4: I'm Susan Collins, and I've approved this message.
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1: A St. Louis firefighter has been placed on leave during a disturbing incident at Lambert Airport in Missouri. The unidentified man allegedly defecated into a box inside
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1: Inside a food storage area in the terminal.
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1: 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So far, no charges have been filed. All of the food in the area where the alleged incident happened has been disposed of. 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

0: 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Before Des Rocks, Rage Against the Machine with a killer classic, Sleep Now in the Fire. All right, one more four-pack to give away tomorrow to see Five Finger Death Punch and Eva Under Fire next Wednesday at the Main Savings Amphitheater in Bangor. And also, we'll find out who gets that autographed Five Finger Death Punch guitar. Grand prize drawing for that is tomorrow. Everybody who won tickets this week to the show also goes into the grand prize drawing. But just this week, so your odds are pretty good. If you win the tickets and you go into the drawing, odds are real good. More fabulous prizes all summer long from the Mountain of Pure Rock, TOS. Tomo and Mandy tomorrow, Wacky Zany Goofy Radio Type Quiz Show, will be your last chance to qualify for the guitar and win that four-pack of tickets. All right, another rock slide is on the way. We'll start that next with Linkin Park. Guaranteed at least six in a row starts next.
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His new album comes out 2 weeks from tomorrow. It's called Entire State of Tim Montana. From it right there, Break Me Down, more of the best new rock on the Mountain of Pure Rock, TOS. 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

0: I especially love David Gilmour's classical guitar in that one. High Hopes from the Division Bell on the Mountain of Pure Rock, TOS. It is 420 Floyd. High Hopes is a song that David Gilmour wrote with his wife, Polly Sampson, about the early days of Pink Floyd, leaving his hometown and joining that band. 420 Floyd is brought to you by Green Bear 420 and Green Bear Green Care. They're at 531 Moosehead Trail in Newport, not just a store. It's a lifestyle. That's another rock slide on the way. Five Finger Death Punch getting pumped for the show next Wednesday in Bangor. One more four-pack of tickets up for grabs tomorrow. And grand prize drawing for that autographed Five Finger Death Punch guitar with Tomo and Mandy on the Mountain Morning Show. We'll come back next with the Glorious Sons by request for Brian rocking the TOS app in Scarborough.
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1: The Graham Plattner campaign has mercifully ended because it was built on lies. Plattner lied about everything from his Nazi tattoo to his toxic, dangerous relationships with women. And Plattner and his out-of-state allies repeatedly lied about Susan Collins. You may not agree with Susan on everything, but Plattner and his accomplices launched an endless stream of lies. Independent fact-checkers proved Plattner's claim that Susan voted to cut Medicaid was false. Susan even won awards for protecting Medicaid. Fact-checkers said Plattner's claim that Susan was corrupt is also false. The list of their lies goes on and on. So as the Democrat establishment and political insiders plot to anoint Plattner's replacement, remember, they will continue to repeat these lies. And that is sad, but true.
2: I'm Susan Collins, and I've approved this message.
1: Paid for by Collins for Senator.
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0: 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Before the Anthrax, Alice in Chains and Them Bones. It's killer classics and the best new stuff. And another rock slide's coming right up. We'll do some Tool. Got Architects in there. New one from Papa Roach on the way. Guaranteed at least six in a row with another rock slide coming down the mountain. We'll start that with Shine Down.
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An incredible, unforgettable night for TOS Badasses a couple of weeks ago in Bangor at the Maine Savings Amphitheater with Godsmack. That's When Legends Rise, live at Mohegan Sun right there. You ready to do it again? Next Wednesday, Five Finger Death Punch with TOS. Still tickets available. And tomorrow, another four-pack up for grabs on the Mountain Morning Show with Tom O and Mandy. All you got to do is survive a round of the game right around 9 o'clock. It is the Goo. You're on the hard drive home, guaranteed at least six in a row with Tool now on TOS.

0: TOS, the Mountain of Pure Rock. Very busy summer for Papa Roach. They're doing a bunch of festivals. In fact, tomorrow they'll be in Ohio at the Incarceration Festival. Big European tour just announced for next fall, and we're expecting a new album from Papa Roach in the fall as well. Maybe that'll be on it right there. That's from the Devil May Cry series, season number 2 on Netflix. Papa Roach and Hanumankind with See You in Hell. More of the best new rock on the Mountain of Pure Rock, TOS. Jackal just before that with Down on Me. It's killer classics and the best new stuff. That wraps up another Pure Rock slide right there. 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Valuing long drives and great music without an interruption. VardyBPG.com. We're coming right back with some 3 Days Grace. Their new one, Don't Want to Go Home Tonight. And Dayseeker is next by request for Carrie in Bethel.
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1: Skies have become mostly clear overnight tonight, middle to upper 50s. Sunshine, dry, comfortable, middle to upper 70s tomorrow. Tomorrow night, clear, mid-50s, turning partly sunny on Saturday, upper 70s. Showers and thunderstorms Saturday night, clearing for Sunday, mid-70s. This is Mountain Morning Show meteorologist Russ Murley from the NormsUsedCars.com weather desk.
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That voice, it just gets to you, like at a cellular level. Ronnie James Dio. And the last in line, killer classics and the best new rock. Rock Slide continues with Eva Under Fire. They'll be here next Wednesday night at the Main Savings Amphitheater in Bangor with Five Finger Death Punch. This is Villainous on TOS, the hard drive home.

Tomo and Mandy all morning and pure rock slides all day. It's just what hard-working Mainers need to power through the day. This is Maine's Mountain of Pure Rock, TOS. Now get out there and give us some, B.

0: TOS, the Mountain of Pure Rock. It's absolutely more fun than cyclosporiasis. It's another rock slide coming down the mountain. Wrapping up right there with Ryan Purds and Sour, more of the best new rock here on the Hard Drive Home. Guru in, it's that rock slide, by the way, brought to you by Diversified Inc., Penobscot Plaza, Bangor, diversifiedinc.net. Rushman will be in. We love to party with the Rush Man, especially on a thirsty Thursday. He'll be in at 7 o'clock, starting off the program with Mandatory Metallica. And if you want to get a song on, if something pops into your head and you're like, man, I'd like to hear the Rush Man play this for me on the radio. Because, listen, I know, we all know, that you've got all kinds of ways to listen to music. 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It's just, it's so much better to call the Rush Man and ask for a song and hear it on the radio than to just go on Spotify or Apple Music and select a tune. It's just more specialer because it's on TOS, damn it. Roll Your Own tonight at 9. If you want to get a song on, all you got to do is tap the mic on the app. Let the Rush Man know who you are, where you are, and what you want to hear. Or give him a call, 621-WTOS, 621-9867. To get you to the Rush Man, I've got new music on the way from Theory of a Dead Man. We'll do some Double Z Top, Atreyu, and Shinedown next.
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1: A high school teacher in Georgia is facing serious charges after authorities say she sexually abused students and then was blackmailed by some of them. Some students threatened to expose her OnlyFans account unless she gave them a better grade.
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0: Should it have stayed home?
1: 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Yeah, sometimes those evening outs are just a series of bad decisions. Theory of the Dead Man right there in Winnebago. 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All right, Rush Man's in. He's got Mandatory Metallica tonight at 7, and I'll get another rock slide coming down the mountain next with Nine Inch Nails and Boys Noise. You're welcome. Good night, and remember, if the conniption fits, wear it. Guru out, Rush Man in. Enjoy the show. Sweet.
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5: Skies have become mostly clear overnight tonight, middle to upper 50s. Sunshine, dry, comfortable, middle to upper 70s tomorrow. Tomorrow night, clear, mid-50s, turning partly sunny on Saturday, upper 70s. Showers and thunderstorms Saturday night, clearing for Sunday, mid-70s. This is Mountain Morning Show meteorologist Russ Murley from the NormsUsedCars.com weather desk.
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Mandatory Metallica. Kick it off after hours here, the Mountain of Pure Rock. Rush Man with you. Here is Breaking Benjamin.

0: Top the Mountain of Pure Rock, TOS, with The Who and Johnny Hawkins. Lost Soul. Reminds me of a movie. Slipknot, Breaking Benjamin, and Mandatory Metallica from Master of Puppets and The Load album. And there you have a rock slide brought to you by Vardy Buick GMC and the Hogan Road in Bangor, valuing long drives and great music without interruption. VardyBPG.com. Holy wind and rain earlier today. Do you have power? Gosh. For like 20 minutes, it was crazy. Be safe. It's all we can ask. Trees are going down like dominoes. Rushman with more pure rock on the way next.
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0: 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Tomo and Mandy have another four-pack of tickets to give away tomorrow morning, plus qualifying you. 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
2: For July 16th, 1926, the first underwater color photographs appeared in National Geographic magazine. Pictures have been taken near the Florida Keys. 1935, Oklahoma City became the first city in the U.S. to install parking meters. And then paper bags started popping up everywhere. 1969, Apollo 11 blasted off from Cape Kennedy, Florida, and began the first manned mission to land on the moon.
3: This is Tranquility Base. The Eagle has landed. Jesus H. Christ. Houston. We're on the f***ing moon. Over.
2: That was one of Mike's favorites. 79, Saddam Hussein became president of Iraq after forcing Hassan al-Bakr to resign. And it was on this day in 2012. We lost keyboardist and one of the founding members of the band Deep Purple, John Lord, was diagnosed with pancreatic cancer.